their second album, Moisturizer, which was Grammy nominated. It came up a little empty at the awards ceremony, but still nominated is still an honor. And they've already pretty much got their third album recorded. According to the band, they said that, yeah, they've already recorded their third album. It's ready to go whenever they feel like releasing it. So maybe sometime in 2026. On the way, Smashing Pumpkins, Samba, Red Hot Chili Peppers, and 21 Pilots. Right now, In Color, this is Headlights.

0: this chemical replaces the need for new music in the brain, and... 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Where's my glasses?
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0: 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The album comes out on June 12th. They're also going to be part of the Vans Warped Tour, which is making a stop in Montreal this coming August. 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

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They wrapped up their Loom World Tour not too long ago. I'm sure they're enjoying a little bit of downtime before they get back to the grind of, you know, making music and touring the world and all that stuff as superstar musicians. I'm Ross Mahoney. This is Alternative Soundcheck. These guys are doing things grassroots style, and I have nothing but respect for them. It's the All-American Rejects. Their new album comes out 1 week from today. It's called Sandbox. This is called Get This. 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

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You're hanging with Alternative Soundtrack.

Queens of the Stone Age, No One Knows on 99.9 The Buzz. They're going to be opening up for the Foo Fighters on their North American Stadium Tour a little bit later on this summer. And we're going to hear from the Foo Fighters coming up in just a few minutes. Also, Yellow Card on the way, Breaking Benjamin. Right now, new buzz music from The Strokes. New album comes out June 26th called Reality Awaits. This is Going Shopping on 99.9 The Buzz.

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0: Always good to have new Buzz music from Death Cab for Cutie. That is called Riptides here on 99.9 The Buzz. Their brand new album comes out on June 5th. It's going to be called I Built You a Tower.
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If you haven't seen his documentary Out of Body on Netflix yet, I can't recommend it enough. It just, he comes off as such a likable person, just a regular dude. I'd strongly recommend it. It's called Out of Body. It's on Netflix now. I'm Ross Mahoney. Got the new one right now from Jack White. He's going to be playing the Midway Lawn at the Champlain Valley Expo on July 15th. One of two new songs that he put out recently. 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

99.9 The Buzz. That's the now defunct Sum 41 and Landmines here on Alternative Soundcheck. Thanks so much for another great week. I'm Ross Mahoney. I'll be back Monday at 7 o'clock with a brand new sizzle track for you. On the way, we'll hear from The Killers. Got Nirvana coming up, 21 Pilots, MGMT. And right now, the new one from Somber. This is called Homewrecker. It's on Alternative Soundcheck.

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1: 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You have time to scroll on your phone until you land on an ad for the exact thing you just said out loud. 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
1: What?
0: Do you think there's strippers at the North Pole?
1: Why?
0: Because it's the pole.
1: What?
0: Strippers, they have...
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1: Why?
0: Because it's a pole.
1: What?
0: Strippers, they have...
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0: 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Is that about sum it up? Let's do the music thing.
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0: I was being sarcastic.
1: Are you saying it's messy in here?
0: Yeah.
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0: Every day, millions of people suffer needlessly.
1: Hello? Hello?
2: Yeah, I want to supersize it.
1: What?
0: Time is wasted. Valuable cell minutes melt away.
2: Where's my keys?
0: Emergency personnel can't get cell service.
3: Well, it looks like she's going to die.
1: Why?
0: All because of your dumb butt dialing affects us all.
2: Yeah, take it off.
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1: Is that it?
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1: 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Oh, man, what did you do?
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1: 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That feels good. I will bite you.
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0: Do you have friends?
1: Yeah.
0: Do you make plans with them sometimes?
1: I do.
0: Introducing canceling your plans.
1: How does it work?
0: Simple!
1: Oh.
0: First, try to find the energy to go out.
1: Here I go.
0: But fail.
1: I'm tired, though.
0: Next, text your friends some kind of excuse.
1: Have to go spelunking in the morning.
0: And then, proceed to do nothing. Pretty awesome, right?
1: Not gonna lie.
0: Here's what your friends say about canceling plans.
2: Again?
1: Just now.
2: Boo!
1: Boo!
2: Boo!
0: You're gonna love it.
1: Thanks, canceling plans.
0: Try it today.
2: Boo!
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0: you have friends.
1: Yeah.
0: Do you make plans with them sometimes?
1: I do.
0: Introducing canceling your plans.
1: How does it work?
0: Simple!
1: Oh.
0: First, try to find the energy to go out.
1: Here I go.
0: But fail.
1: I'm tired, though.
0: Next, text your friends some kind of excuse.
1: Have to go spelunking in the morning.
0: And then, proceed to do nothing. Pretty awesome, right?
1: Not gonna lie.
0: Here's what your friends say about canceling plans.
2: Again?
1: Just now.
2: Boom!
0: You're gonna love it.
1: Thanks, canceling plans.
0: Try it today.
1: Boom!
0: Oh, shut up, you...

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0: died and you just get there. I died and you watched. 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

0: Time once again for another episode of You're
1: Fired. Hey guys, why are all the buildings really small?
2: Because we're doing putt-putt golf, dude.
1: Oh, I'm so baked.
3: Hey guys.
2: Mike, where the hell have you been?
3: The guy in that windmill wouldn't let me use his bathroom, Dutch. And then this kid with one tooth wanted me to start an apple for him. But then I ate the apple and I gave him a 20.
1: Hey, why are the buildings really small? You're Fired.
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1: Oh, my God. We'll be right back. Come here, Gen Z. The
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0: 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And today is National Train Day.
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0: to love. New Buzz music from Bad Omens, Buzz Crew Weekend Vibes, also playoff vibes happening on Sunday. Canadians at home taking on Buffalo. Also Sunday, Knicks at Philadelphia. And in local sports today, Middlebury men's lacrosse team NCAA tournament, the women's team doing battle on Sunday. Also happening tomorrow, congratulations, St. Mike's men's lacrosse team, first time ever in the NCAA tournament. Buzz Crew Weekend Vibes continue next.
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3: 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What do you have under your hat for Mother's Day? 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